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3: 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This, in turn, forces nutrients into the disc and gives the spine the space it needs so that there is less irritation on the spinal nerves, which is causing the pain. VAX-D is so successful, it's been seen on ABC, CBS, and NBC News. 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

0: 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Nassau County Executive Bruce Blakeman presents the new Spring Summer Concert Series at Eisenhower Park. Every Wednesday, come dance and sing with top talent. This Wednesday, don't miss the smooth sounds of Johnny Avino and enjoy the classic sounds of the Great American Songbook, Sinatra, Dean Martin, Tony Bennett, Bobby Darin, Nat King Cole, and more. Showtime is noon at Field 1. 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And next Wednesday, it's Barbara Harris from The Toys. Nassau County Executive Bruce Blakeman fills your summer with free concerts, movies, and festivals at all of Nassau's beautiful parks. 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
0: Nassau County Executive Bruce Blakeman is reminding residents to know the warning signs of opioid addiction. Missing medication, withdrawal from family, mood changes, falling grades, sleeping all day. These warning signs may mean someone you love may tell. Opioid deaths are down in Nassau County. The one life lost is one too many. If you or someone you know is struggling, call 516-227-TALK. That's 516-227-TALK. It could save a life.
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daughter smiles, looks at me goodbye, and tears are beginning to show. 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
1: Takes me right on the street. Something you see. Bounces me off the ceiling. Takes me day after day. When you're with me.

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Oh, oh, oh, oh, oh, oh, oh, oh, oh, oh, oh, oh, oh, oh, oh, oh, oh, oh, oh, oh, oh, oh, oh, oh, oh, oh, oh, oh, oh, oh, oh, oh, oh, oh, oh, oh, oh, oh, oh, oh, oh, oh, oh, oh, oh, oh, oh, oh, oh, oh, oh, oh, oh, oh, oh, oh, oh, oh, oh, oh, oh, oh, oh, oh, oh, oh, oh, oh, oh, oh, oh, oh, oh, oh, oh, oh, oh, oh, oh, oh, oh, oh, oh, oh, oh, oh, oh, oh, oh, oh, oh, oh, oh, oh, oh, oh, oh, oh, oh, oh, oh, oh, oh, oh, oh, oh, oh, oh, oh, oh, oh, oh, oh, oh, oh, oh, oh, oh, oh, oh, oh, oh, oh, oh, oh, oh

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The new 104.7 WHLI with Bill Withers and Lena on me. Good morning, my name is Sean Lynch. Sean O'Conn hanging with you until 10. Sly, and the family's doing right now. I think we're cool. Good morning.

0: your WHLI New York Cancer and Blood Specialist forecast from Long Island meteorologist Pat Pagano.
1: We're in for some warm, very humid weather the next several days. Thickening and cloudiness, lower 80s this afternoon, cloudy, muggy, 70 to 74 tonight. It'll be partly sunny, very sticky, with isolated showers or storms, middle 80s tomorrow. Spotty afternoon showers and thunderstorms, humid, upper 80s on Friday. Partly sunny, upper 80s Saturday, sunny and hot near 90 on Sunday. In the Weather Center, I'm meteorologist Ross Moran.

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1: West Bound delays on the line from Glencoe Road after the Queen time. Northern State Fair westbound heading to Queens. The Southern State has some westbound delays on Cross Island. The Cross Island still northbound heading up towards the Long Island Expressway. In Lindenhurst, Montauk Highway is closed both ways at Willard Avenue for police investigation. No delays on the Meadowbrook, the Wantagh, and the Seacoast. There the site shows so far this morning. No problems on the trains. The Long Island Railroad is running out of place. If you have a traffic tip, call 955-NEWS.
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0: traffic center.
1: Montauk Highway still closed both ways at Willard Avenue and Lindenhurst for a police investigation. On the LIE, still westbound from Glencoe Road out to the Queens Line. Northern State is released both ways by the Queens Line. The Southern State's pretty quiet right now. The far timeline has some northbound delays heading up towards the Long Island Expressway. No major problems on the other roadways, no delays on the train for Long Island Railroad is on the loose. I'm John Lynch with Long Island Traffic.
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You know that the good is the day you can't be like the night in the summer, in the city, in the summer, in the city. Cool town in the city, dressed so fine and looking so pretty. Cool cat looking for a kitty, gonna look in every corner of the city. Till I'm easy like a bus stop from

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1: A Nassau County police officer shot a noteworthy man during an alleged attack on a police vehicle in Westbury Monday night. Police say officers were investigating a separate call around 11 p.m. on Bryce Hollow Road when they received a report of another man acting irrationally and threatening people at night. Investigators said the suspect smashed the passenger side window, shattering the glass. The passenger side officer shot several shots but missed. Police say the suspect then moved towards the driver's side where a second officer exited the vehicle and fired one shot, striking him in the jaw. He was expected to recover. The Shirley man is facing charges after Suffolk County police say he stole two automated license plate readers from an intersection. Police say the suspect is accused of removing the readers from the Richards Middle Island Road and near Glen Drive in Shirley Sunday evening. Officers arrested him Monday and charged him with fourth degree larceny. The investigation is ongoing. In sports, the Mets beat Cleveland 6-2. The Yankees beat St. Louis 2-0. With your Long Island News update, I'm John Lynch.
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0: WHLI New York Cancer and Blood Specialist forecast from Long Island meteorologist Pat Pagano.
1: We're in for some warm, very humid weather the next several days. Sickening cloudiness, lower 80s this afternoon. Cloudy, muggy, 70 to 74 today. It'll be partly sunny, very sticky, of isolated showers or storms, middle 80s tomorrow. Spotty afternoon showers and thunderstorms, humid, upper 80s on Friday. Partly sunny, upper 80s Saturday, sunny and hot, near 90 on Sunday. For the Weather Center,

that's what I wanna do.

0: the northern state eastbound by New High Park Road, there's just a vehicle blocking the lane, causing some slowdowns. You know, right? So westbound by Deer Park Avenue, then southern both ways over that clean climb. The southern state is still eastbound from the Meadowbrook to the Wausau. Over Newlinghurst, Montauk Highway still closed both ways at Railroad Avenue for an ongoing accident investigation. From Meadowbrook to Wausau, the two-post spin section there was pretty good. For the ladies on the train, so Long Island Railroad is running out of place. I'm John Lynch with Long Island Traffic.
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Sean McKinnon with you for 10. Going up to Cara in town listening to us. She want to hear some Fleetwood Mac about WHLI. Good morning.

0: WHLI New York Answers Web Specialist Forecast, the Long Island meteorologist, Pat Pagano.
1: We're in for some warm, very humid weather the next several days, sticking in cloudiness, lower 80s this afternoon, cloudy, muggy, 70 to 74 tonight. It'll be partly sunny, very sticky, with isolated showers and storms, middle 80s tomorrow. Friday afternoon showers and thunderstorms, humid, upper 80s on Friday. Partly sunny, upper 80s Saturday, sunny and hot, near 90 on Sunday. In the weather center,

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1: Heavy on the Moses State eastbound heading to New Hart Park Road. An accident there blocking the lane over on Montauk Highway. Both ways over by Railroad Avenue and Lindenhurst. All lanes are closed for an ongoing accident investigation. On the LIE on the westbound side by Deer Park Avenue, there's an accident on the shoulder and stop and go westbound from Lanfield Road to the Queens Line. The Southern State is slow eastbound from the Meadowbrook to the Wantagh. The one on the railroad is running on the coast. If you're at a traffic fix, call 955-NEWS.
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0: West Side Malays on Mill Island heading into Deer Park Avenue. There's an accident there on the Slowbridge and stop and go westbound from Angel Road to Queens Line. Northern State Slow eastbound over by New Hall Park Road. There's an accident there blocking the lane. Over in Lindenhurst, Montauk Highway, State Slow, both ways to Wellwood Avenue for an ongoing police investigation. Subject State Slow eastbound from Eugene Avenue through the Wausau. The Long Island Railroad is running out of place.
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1: A Nassau County police officer shot a knife-wielding man during an alleged attack on a police vehicle in Westbury Monday night. Police say officers were investigating a shepherd call around 11 p.m. on Brushaller Road when they received a report of another man acting irrationally and threatening people with a knife. Investigators say the suspect smashed the passenger side window, shattering the glass. The passenger side officer shot several shots but missed. Police say the suspect then moved towards the driver's side where a second officer exited the vehicle and fired one shot, striking him in the jaw. He is expected to recover. A Shirley man is facing charges after Suffolk County police say he stole two automated license plate readers from an intersection. Police say the suspect is accused of removing the readers from Malicious Middle Island Road and near Glen Drive in Shirley Sunday evening. Officers arrested him Monday and charged him with fourth-degree larceny. The investigation is ongoing. In sports, the Mets beat Cleveland 6-2. The Yankees beat St. Louis 2-0. With your Long Island News update, I'm John Lynch.
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1: 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Police say the suspect is accused of removing the readers from Malicious Middle Island Road and near Glen Drive in Shirley Sunday evening. Officers arrested him Monday and charged him with fourth-degree larceny. The investigation is ongoing. In sports, the Mets beat Cleveland 6-2. The Yankees beat St. Louis 2-0. With your Long Island News update, I'm John Lynch.
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6: On the Southern State, it's slow eastbound from the Meadowbrook out through the Wausau. Right by the Wausau, there's an accident over on the shoulder. Westbound delays by Route 110. Montauk Highway still closed both ways at Wellwood Avenue and Lindenhurst for an ongoing accident investigation. On the LIE, westbound by Deer Park Avenue, there's delays with an accident there over on the shoulder. Then it's heavy both ways from Glen Cove Road out through the Queens Line. The Northern State, slow eastbound coming in from Queens. The Long Island Railroad is on or close. I'm John Lynch with Long Island Traffic.
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0: Now, your WHLI New York Cancer and Blood Specialists forecast from Long Island meteorologist Pat Pagano.
1: We're in for some warm, very humid weather the next several days. Thickening cloudiness, lower 80s this afternoon. Cloudy, muggy, 70 to 74 tonight. It'll be partly sunny, very sticky, with isolated showers or storms, middle 80s tomorrow. Spotty afternoon showers and thunderstorms, humid, upper 80s on Friday. Partly sunny, upper 80s Saturday, sunny and hot near 90 on Sunday. In the Weather Center, I'm meteorologist Russ Murley.

0: Checking Our Roads from the Corner Cabin at Seaford, WHLI, Long Island Traffic Center.
1: Westbound delays on the Southern State from Deer Park Avenue out to the Seaford Oyster Bay. Eastbound, it's heavy from Eagle Avenue out through the Wausau. There's an accident there over on the shoulder. The LIE heavy westbound from Vets Highway to Deer Park Avenue. There's an accident there over on the shoulder. Then it's slow westbound at the Seaford Oyster Bay. Heavy both ways at Glen Cove Road. Slow both ways at the Queens Line. The Northern State slow both ways at the Queens Line. Montauk Highway still closed both ways at Wellwood Avenue and Lindenhurst for a police investigation. The Long Island Railroad is on or close.
0: From the heart of Nassau County, the hits of a lifetime. Connoisseur Media's 1100 WHLI and W284DG Hempstead. 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

Three Dog Night to the Kinks. We're playing the hits of a lifetime right here on 104.7 WHLI. Until 10 o'clock, I'm Sean at Dawn, playing the hits of a lifetime for you.

0: Now, your WHLI New York Cancer and Blood Specialist forecast from Long Island meteorologist Pat Pagano.
1: We're in for some warm, very humid weather the next several days. Thickening cloudiness, lower 80s this afternoon. Cloudy, muggy, 70 to 74 tonight. It'll be partly sunny, very sticky, with isolated showers or storms, middle 80s tomorrow. Spotty afternoon showers and thunderstorms, humid, upper 80s on Friday. Partly sunny, upper 80s Saturday, sunny and hot near 90 on Sunday. In the Weather Center, I'm meteorologist Russ Murley.

0: 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Now, checking our roads from the corner cabin at Seaford, WHLI, Long Island Traffic Center.
1: Stop and go as you make your way westbound on the LIE from Vets Highway to Deer Park Avenue. Then it's heavy westbound from the Seaford Oyster Bay out to 106, 107. Heavy both ways from Glen Cove Road to the Queens Line. The Northern State Slow westbound by 106, 107. Heavy both ways at the Queens Line. The Southern State Slow westbound from Route 110 out to the Meadowbrook. Eastbound at Slow from Eagle Avenue to the Wantagh. The Long Island Railroad is running on or close to schedule system-wide. If you have a traffic tip, call 955-NEWS. I'm John Lynch with Long Island Traffic.
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0: Checking Our Roads from the corner cabin at Seaford, WHLI, Long Island Traffic Center.
1: On the Southern State eastbound at Eagle Avenue, there's an accident taking out a lane, then it's stop and go both ways between the Seaford Oyster Bay and Route 110. On the Northern State eastbound by the Wantagh, there's an accident taking out a lane. Westbound delays by Deer Park Avenue, then it's heavy both ways at the Queens Line. The LIE slow westbound from Vets Highway to Deer Park Avenue. Westbound delays at the Seaford Oyster Bay. Then it's heavy both ways from Glen Cove Road through the Queens Line. The Long Island Railroad is on or close.
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1: A Nassau County police officer shot a knife-wielding man during an alleged attack on a police vehicle in Westbury Monday night. Police say officers were investigating a separate call around 11 p.m. on Brush Hollow Road when they received a report of another man acting irrationally and threatening people with a knife. Investigators say the suspect smashed the passenger side window, shattering the glass. The passenger side officer shot several shots but missed. Police say the suspect then moved towards the driver's side, where a second officer exited the vehicle and fired one shot, striking him in the jaw. He is expected to recover. A Shirley man is facing charges after Suffolk County police say he stole two automated license plate readers from an intersection. Police say the suspect is accused of removing the readers from Moriches Middle Island Road near Glen Drive in Shirley Sunday evening. Officers arrested him Monday and charged him with fourth-degree larceny. The investigation is ongoing. In sports, the Mets beat Cleveland 6-2. The Yankees beat St. Louis 2-0. With your Long Island News update, I'm John Lynch.
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We had a little slight internet outage yesterday morning. It's amazing here at the radio station. It's amazing how you rely so much on the internet nowadays, right? Here's the classics right now. It's Stormy featuring Dennis Yost. You

0: Now, your WHLI New York Cancer and Blood Specialist forecast from Long Island meteorologist Pat Pagano.
1: We're in for some warm, very humid weather the next several days. Thickening cloudiness, lower 80s this afternoon. Cloudy, muggy, 70 to 74 tonight. It'll be partly sunny, very sticky, with isolated showers or storms, middle 80s tomorrow. Spotty afternoon showers and thunderstorms, humid, upper 80s on Friday. Partly sunny, upper 80s Saturday, sunny and hot near 90 on Sunday. In the Weather Center, I'm meteorologist Russ Murley.

0: Checking Our Roads from the Corner Cabin at Seaford, WHLI, Long Island Traffic Center.
1: There's delays on the Southern State eastbound at Eagle Avenue where they're still working on clearing out an earlier accident. Then it's stop and go both ways between the Meadowbrook and Route 110. The LIE slow westbound from Vets Highway to Deer Park Avenue. Heavy westbound at the Seaford Oyster Bay. Then it's heavy both ways from Glen Cove Road to the Queens Line. The Northern State heavy both ways by the Wantagh. Delays both ways at the Queens Line. The Long Island Railroad is on or close. I'm John Lynch with Long Island Traffic.
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1: 1, 2, 3 o'clock, 4 o'clock, rock. 5, 6, 7 o'clock, 8 o'clock, rock. 9, 10, 11 o'clock, 12 o'clock, rock, we're gonna rock.

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Hour number four underway. Sean at dawn. Sean Lynch with you till 10. News, traffic, and weather all on the way with Sir Elton John right now.

0: 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Now, checking our roads from the corner cabin at Seaford, WHLI, Long Island Traffic Center.
1: There's delays on the LIE westbound from Vets Highway to Deer Park Avenue. Then it's heavy both ways at the Seaford Oyster Bay. Stop and go both ways from Glen Cove Road to the Queens Line. The Northern State Slow westbound from the Sect Coast to Route 110. Heavy both ways at the Wantagh. Delays both ways at the Queens Line. The Southern State Slow eastbound from Eagle Avenue through the Seaford Oyster Bay. Westbound delays from Route 110 out to the Meadowbrook. The Long Island Railroad is on or close. I'm John Lynch with Long Island Traffic.
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3: A written agreement usually comes into being when all parties sign. But what if you're at a distance and must sign and mail? The court crumbled that question in the case of the Cookie Makers contract. I'm Curtis Howard with today's Point of Law. Susan Doyle had started a bakery in her kitchen, and it soon grew into a nationwide business. Mrs. Doyle's Divine Danish won customers partly because of the fresh fruit she used for her baked goods. Her supply came from Harvey Eisenstadt, a commission merchant. Early one spring, Harvey wrote to Susan. He said, "We're going to have a great crop of these special baking apples you use. I can let you have your usual order at $1 a box less than you paid last year, but I'll need to have your written reply within 48 hours. Susan wrote immediately, saying she'd take all Harvey's apples at the dollar-off price. But within hours after mailing her letter, she learned that there had been a huge shipment of similar baking apples from Australia at $3 a box less than last year's price. Susan immediately called the commission merchant long distance. She said, "Mr. Eisenstadt, I'm going to have to cancel my letter to you, which you haven't received yet. You see, I can buy apples now at far less than your price." Eisenstadt said, "Hey, wait a minute, Mrs. Doyle. I'm already obligated to buy from local growers at the old price. You've got to buy from me at the price I quoted." Susan said, "Not at all. I'll buy at the new market price or not at all." Eisenstadt said, "Well, I can't afford to take that kind of loss. If you won't buy at the quoted price, I'll have to sue." She didn't, so he sued. His attorney told the court, "These people made a definite agreement to pay a definite price. Now, the agreement became effective when Susan accepted the terms by mail. She could not later cancel by phone, as she attempted to do. Therefore, she is bound by her agreement and must pay the agreed-upon price." Susan's attorney said, "There was no contract at all. Susan phoned Eisenstadt before her letter of acceptance arrived. She told him she was canceling, which she had a perfect right to do. She need not pay him anything." What did the court do about the cookie maker's contract? We'll find out in a moment.
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3: 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Then, said a New Jersey court, the contract comes into being when you drop the signed agreement into the mailbox. 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

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My name is Sean Lynch. That about does it for me. I'll get you back here tomorrow morning, bright and early, 6 a.m. I'll bring the bagels, you bring the coffee. Rob Rush is up next.

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CCR asking a question. Have you ever seen the rain? And we might see some rain this week. It's Rob Rush on the new 104.7 WHLI, giving you the hits of a lifetime. Hope you're having a great one with you till 2 on this Wednesday. Now, the Beach Boys, who were supposed to be at Jones Beach this past weekend, I don't believe they've announced a rescheduled date yet. But as soon as we hear, we will let you know. Bye-bye.

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3: 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I'm Dr. Keith Solomon, D.C. from the Long Island Disc Decompression Center. 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VAX-D is so successful, it's been seen on ABC, CBS, and NBC News. 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

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It was Jimmy Page, Jeff Beck, and on guitar in this song, Eric Clapton, For Your Love, the Yardbirds, going back to 1965 on WHLI.

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Stones kicking off 11 great songs in a row on the new 104.7 WHLI, giving you the hits of a lifetime. We'll hear a little Stevie Wonder, Donna Summer coming up, and now the Brothers Everly.

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Heading down to Surf City, Jen and Dean on the new 104.7 WHLI, giving you the hits of a lifetime. It's Rob Rush. And a little later on this afternoon, before I get out of here at 2 o'clock, your chance to go to the My Generation Tour at the Patchogue Theater on October 15th with the Love and Spoonful, Gary Lewis and the Playboys, the Hollies, and more. A voice we'll never hear like again. 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

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It's Rob Rush. You know, there was another great song on that album, Partners in Crime, that came out in 1979, a song called Him. 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

0: Neil Diamond, Cracklin' Rosie, kicking off 11 great songs in a row on the new 104.7 WHLI. Got Chicago and the Beatles coming up, and now you better watch out. The boyfriend's back.
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Just like Romeo and Juliet with the Reflections on the new 104.7 WHLI, giving you the hits of a lifetime. It's Rob Rush. I think I said this earlier this week, but you know, the next time it will be 4th of July and it'll be a Saturday, will be 2037. So hopefully you were having a Saturday in the park this past 4th of July, because we got to wait 11 years for the next one. It's Chicago on WHLI.

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3: 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I'm Dr. Keith Solomon, D.C. from the Long Island Disc Decompression Center. 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VAX-D is so successful, it's been seen on ABC, CBS, and NBC News. 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

Lightning striking as we kick off 11 great songs in a row with Lou Christie on the new 104.7 WHLI. Let's get right into things and slow it down a little bit with Sir Elton John.

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Tony Orlando and Dawn going out to JD in Belmore on the new 104.7 WHLI. Yeah, all the good songs are here. The hits of a lifetime from Tony Orlando and Dawn to the Turtles. You got

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Mr. Bojangles and the Nitty Gritty Dirt Band on the new 104.7 WHLI, kicking off 11 great songs in a row, and that is going to do it for me. Rob Rush saying, see you when I see you, but before I go, I want to give you a chance to go see My Generation Tour. 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That's caller number 2-631-955-9454. You are going to go. Thank you so much for listening to WHLI. 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

0: 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And remember, there's always something smokin' at Smokin' Al's.
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3: A written agreement usually comes into being when all parties sign. But what if you're at a distance and must sign and mail? The court crumbled that question in the case of the cookie maker's contract. I'm Curtis Howard with today's Point of Law. Susan Doyle had started a bakery in her kitchen, and it soon grew into a nationwide business. Mrs. Doyle's Divine Danish won customers partly because of the fresh fruit she used for her baked goods. Her supply came from Harvey Eisenstadt, a commission merchant. Early one spring, Harvey wrote to Susan. He said, "We're going to have a great crop of these special baking apples you use. I can let you have your usual order at $1 a box less than you paid last year, but I'll need to have your written reply within 48 hours. Susan wrote immediately, saying she'd take all Harvey's apples at the dollar-off price. But within hours after mailing her letter, she learned that there had been a huge shipment of similar baking apples from Australia at $3 a box less than last year's price. Susan immediately called the commission merchant long distance. She said, "Mr. Eisenstadt, I'm going to have to cancel my letter to you, which you haven't received yet. You see, I can buy apples now at far less than your price." Eisenstadt said, "Hey, wait a minute, Mrs. Doyle. I'm already obligated to buy from local growers at the old price. You've got to buy from me at the price I quoted." Susan said, "Not at all. I'll buy at the new market price or not at all." Eisenstadt said, "Well, I can't afford to take that kind of loss. If you won't buy at the quoted price, I'll have to sue." She didn't, so he sued. His attorney told the court, "These people made a definite agreement to pay a definite price. Now, the agreement became effective when Susan accepted the terms by mail. She could not later cancel by phone, as she attempted to do. Therefore, she is bound by her agreement and must pay the agreed-upon price." Susan's attorney said, "There was no contract at all. Susan phoned Eisenstadt before her letter of acceptance arrived. She told him she was canceling, which she had a perfect right to do. She need not pay him anything." What did the court do about the cookie maker's contract? We'll find out in a moment.
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3: A written agreement usually comes into being when all parties sign. 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Then, said a New Jersey court, the contract comes into being when you drop the signed agreement into the mailbox. 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So, the contract became binding at the moment of mailing, and Susan must pay Eisenstadt the price she agreed to. It's a point of law.
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0: WHLI Long Island traffic.
1: We have a westbound crash on the LIE right around Lakeville Road. The northern state's picking up that extra volume heading westbound in that area. But the eastbound Northern State Parkway is also busy heading towards New High Park Road and approaching the Wantagh. Eastbound Southern, slow from Eagle Avenue to the Seaford Oyster Bay. Westbound, you do have volume passing the Meadowbrook.
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1: Now, WHLI Long Island Traffic.
9: Bumper-to-bumper traffic eastbound side of the LIE heading towards 106, 107. More delays hovering around 110 on that eastbound LIE. Eastbound southern from Eagle Avenue to the Wantagh Merge is bumper-to-bumper. Westbound, you're slow heading towards Grand Avenue and Nassau Road as you pass the Meadowbrook. Slow on the west end eastbound side of the Northern State Parkway, especially by New High Park Road and the westbound LIE from Lakeville Road to the Queens border. You're going to need some time.
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0: WHLI Long Island traffic.
1: Looks like the westbound traffic is worse in Nassau County. I mean, eastbound isn't perfect. You're slow by 110 on the LIE and eastbound over by Eagle Avenue on the Southern State Parkway. But heavy westbound approaching Grand Avenue on the westbound Southern and the westbound LIE pumping the brakes from Roslyn Road all the way to Little Neck Parkway. Same deal with the westbound Northern from Roslyn Road to Little Neck Parkway. Nonstop action.
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0: Now, WHLI Long Island traffic.
11: Bumper to bumper on the westbound Southern heading towards Peninsula Boulevard. Heavy westbound LIE from Roslyn Road to the Queens border. And the westbound side of the Northern State Parkway is slow heading towards New High Park Road. East and west on the LIE by the 110 area. You're going to need some time. Southbound Sagta Coast, bumper to bumper heading down towards Pioneer Drive.
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1: Severe delays continue westbound LIE from Glen Cove Road to the Queens border. It's bumper to bumper. Westbound Northern, same deal pretty much. Not as bad, but it's slow passing the North Shore Towers and New High Park Road. East and West Southern remain slow between Eagle Avenue and the Seaford Oyster Bay.
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